0: Oye Siri, reproduce los 40 Colombia.
1: Reproduciendo los 40 Colombia, todos los éxitos.
2: Yo man.
3: Yo.
2: Open up man.
3: What do you want man?
2: My girl just caught me.
3: You made her catch you?
2: I don't know how I let this happen.
3: With who?
2: The girl next door, you know?

0: 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Love you vibe, yeah. We the best. Give me the light, yeah. And we turn it up every time. Every time. And we bust it up, watch it, watch it. Ha!
1: Kimba, how ya manzo?
2: Alexa, reproduce los 40 Colombia.
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